The other night I had you in my head, called you on the phone. Want you stealing my time, even though I said

alright. But tomorrow night I'll probably call a cab, show up at your door. Love you in the nighttime, leave you in your bed, cold and wanting more. Oh, and I should know this could never work. Oh, this could never end well. No, it's only human, but I never learned.

0: It's possible, isn't it? It's possible that you could meet somebody who's perfect for you, even though you're committed to somebody else.
1: No. No, because I think if you're committed to somebody, you don't allow yourself to find perfection in someone else.
0: You're just telling me